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1: 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One of bet me. One of bet me. Me go for the one I shoot out of blood.